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2: Hello everyone I'm Teresa Today I'm going to tell you a story about 曾子 kills the pig One morning 曾子's wifeGot ready to go to the market in town. Their young son saw her heading for the door and immediately ran over. He clung to her legs, crying, not wanting her to leave. In order to calm him, she said, without giving much thought, Be a good boy and stay home. When mommy comes back from the market, I'll have our little pig butchered and cook you a delicious plate of pork for dinner.The boy's tears stopped at once. His eyes lit up. Really, Mommy? When you come back, there will really be pork? Of course, she nodded. Just wait patiently at home. And with that, she set off to the market, while the boy stayed behind, good as gold. Before long, she returned home. As soon as she walked through the door, she saw Zeng Zi sharpening a kitchen knife, getting ready to fetch the pig from its pen. Shocked, she cried.My husband, what are you doing? Why would you kill a perfectly good pig? Zeng Zi kept working, and answered calmly, I am keeping the promise you made to our son. I'm going to butcher the pig so he can have pork for dinner. His wife couldn't help but laugh. Ah, oh, I only said that to calm him down. It was just a little joke to get him stop crying. Zhang Zi put down his knife. His expression grew serious. When it comes to raising a child, there is no such thing as just a joke. His wife stared at him. He's only a little boy. You can tell him anything. Why take it so seriously? Zhang Zi spoke gently but firmly. Our son is young and innocent. He doesn't understand jokes or empty words. To a child, everything his parents say is true and trustworthy. Parents are like a child's first and most important teachers. Whatever we do, he will learn to do. If we break a promise to him today, he will stop trusting us. And later, when we try to teach him to be honest and to keep his word, why would he listen? His wife listened, and it slowly dawned on her. Oh, I'm aware now that I was oversimplifying things, she said, ashamed. I never realized that a hasty, casual remark could have such effect on our son's character. In the end, Zhang Zi kept his word. The pig was butchered, and the promise was kept.

What's up, everybody? Welcome back to Keep You Company. This is RTHK Radio 2, and this is your DJ, Benji. Yes, and tonight's theme of our program is about dreams. So get ready. Are you ready? Because we got a bunch of English songs that have to do with dreams ready for you tonight. 1961, Cliff Richard, Theme for a Dream.

That was 1961. Let's kick it up a notch to 1967. 1967年啊，马骝仔啊，The Monkees 嘅 Daydream Believer。

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Ace of Base, Dancer in a Daydream.

一个 people dancing in the daydream， 一个 people dreaming about dreams， 另一个 people dreaming my dreams。The Cranberries.

0: Why can't you sleep?在小白的 takeover 的节目电台之前，我们还有一首歌要送给大家。
1: You were young enough to think I was invincible.
0: Alex Warren 的 Wild Child.
1: Enough to think that you were too.
0: 前期没走开，会有小白白元浩在这陪着大家的。今天轻谈浅唱不夜天，多谢大家收听。听晚继续有我小姜 Benji 姜文杰。

The Police 当然也是 Sting 的这个首本名曲 Never Breath Take 有 Robert Downey Jr. 楼摇拐拐呀一起合作特别过瘾7:45 If it seems like I've been lost in let's remember 好样音乐